0: one can hear you.
1: Still
0: guys.
1: Not live.
0: Okay.
2: It's eight.
0: I'll give you a countdown.
3: I just go live, and I'm like, anything you say from this point on.
0: Sometimes.
1: Can and will be held against you exactly. In the court of law.
3: In the court of public opinion.
1: Yeah.
0: All right, three, two.
1: Hello.
4: The Rock Authority.
1: Hello. KRXZ 103.3. My name's Aaron, and we are live here in Pampa, Texas. And if you're looking right here at me on Facebook, I need you to stop what you're doing and pay attention to this very, very extremely high, intense, important, mostly accurate weather report brought to you by Mason Guadalupe MGG Doppler G.
3: Right now?
1: Yep.
3: All right, so we got about a 15% chance of rain today.
1: As it's currently raining.
3: We've got about a 10% chance this hour of rain. At least a 10% chance. Let me be clear on that, okay? Yeah, it's really nice out, and it's mostly wet, and it's mostly cool, it's mostly humid, and it's mostly calm wind, so... Thanks for tuning in to this Mostly Accurate Weather Report brought to you by Mostly Music, downtown Pampa, Texas. But we've got bigger fish to fry here. We've got a guest.
1: Way bigger fish to fry than the Mostly
3: Look,
1: Accurate
3: you
1: weather
3: look
1: report.
3: Outside, it's wet, it's, okay?
1: It's so wet.
3: One can only assume that it's been raining.
1: Correct. And it's slightly moist. And, you know... The reason why we had to start with the weather report was because our guest here told me that it was very important we needed to update. So
3: it's good.
1: He was concerned about the citizens around here not knowing that it was raining, and we wanted to make sure that you knew that it is raining outside, more of a drizzle. Mason?
3: It could get more intense, though.
1: What can you give us a little bit more on that?
3: It could.
1: Now it's concerning.
3: Okay, now it's concerning. All right. Well, I heard a El Paso meteorologist that was like, "We're gonna die.
1: We're all."
3: He said, "This I've been doing weather in El Paso for 30 some years, and we've never seen an event like this. You know, we're not built for this." What it may be so. You
1: was
3: know,
1: that El Paso?
3: Well, that was El Paso.
1: Or in general?
3: That was, no, that was El Paso specifically. Okay. But yeah, it depends on several factors, like how much moisture we get, obviously.
1: Who is this from?
3: This is from the National Weather Service.
1: Okay.
3: They... said that we could see storms with like 3 inch per hour rain rates.
1: 3 inch per hour.
3: 3 inches per hour with the heaviest storms, quote unquote.
1: So the most amount of storm would be 3 inches of rain per hour.
3: They said it could exceed that, some of them. But that's like their high forecast.
1: Well.
3: But it could be even higher. But guess what?
1: They don't really know.
3: Well, I was going to say it could be lower than that.
1: All right.
3: I don't know. Why do we even try to predict the weather?
1: Who even? Yeah.
3: Why?
1: Just prepare to make sure that life is prepared for anything at all times. And Logan has some things to say. This is our friend here. His name's Logan. And Logan has some things to say.
5: Yeah, so this weekend out at Recreation Park, we're going to have a huge car show. It's our second annual. We had 112 cars last year, and we plan on having lots more this year. our proceeds last year went to PAWS and are now helping a kid go through trade school at Frank Phillips.
1: Nice.
5: So, a lot of our proceeds, most of them go back to the kids. All the high schoolers that'll show up with cars, they're guaranteed to get something. We've got super cool awards hand-painted by some local ladies here in town, they're absolutely killer. We've also got some other ones for the top 20.
3: Oh, yeah.
5: These right here.
3: Broke it out.
1: Look at that thing.

0: Alan Licklider cut these out for us out of Outlaw Welding.
1: You can check these out on the Facebook Live if you're listening on the radio.
2: Correct.
0: Well, yeah. Other than that, I mean, we welcome this show open to all cars, semis, motorcycles, off-road, trucks. I mean, whatever you think is cool, we think is cool. The entry fee is $10. Pretty cheap to get in a car show. There's no spectator fees. We're going to have a burnout show starting at around 1 is what we're hoping for. And that's $10 per burnout.
2: Okay.
0: And whoever tears their car up the most, they're going home with the prize. So hopefully the rain isn't going to stop us.
2: Yeah.
0: You know, there's some puddles out there, but we've got quite a bit of parking on the blacktop. So if you want a spot for sure, make sure to get there early.
2: This is at Rec Park outside of town. And essentially, it starts at what time on Saturday?
0: 10 a.m.
2: 10 a.m.
0: It's 10 a.m. to 2.
2: Okay. Burnouts are at 1?
0: Burnouts are at 1.
2: All right.
0: We'll have a few food trucks out there, along with drink trailers, a swap meet going on for those of you that are interested in swapping some of your stuff around. We've got show people out there with their crafts that they make here in town.
2: Okay.
0: And then hopefully y'all are going to be out there, right?
2: Oh, we will be hanging out. Yeah.
0: Cool.
2: We're going to be out there. We're going to be live and on location.
0: Awesome. Yeah, we're looking forward to it.

0: Logan Martindale in studio with us today.
1: Yep. Here on Carrick Z103.3.
0: Local businessman.
1: He rocks. He rocks.
0: Local rock.
1: Local guy. Rock guy.
0: Yeah.
1: He's also a country guy.
0: And a country guy.
1: And country guy.
0: We like country. 100.3.
1: He can wear a cowboy hat, but he can also wear a rock shirt.
0: 100.3.
2: That's right.
1: 100.3. And KRXZ. Logan, what's your favorite band? What do you like? What's your favorite music? It can be any era. Hard. But it can just be whatever first comes to your head.
2: I'm going to have to go with Fleetwood Mac.
1: Fleetwood Mac.
0: Come on.
1: All right. That's Mason's
0: favorite band.
1: It's not. But you know, what could you guess Mason's favorite band would be if you just looked at him?
2: Man, I don't know.
1: What's the first thing that comes to mind?
0: Oh, gosh. Let's hear it.
2: Five Finger Death Punch.
1: I
0: like Five Finger Death Punch.
1: What about Cody? If you looked at Cody back there, you can't switch over to him. We don't have a camera. But what would Cody's favorite band be, just looking at him?
2: Man, dude, I don't know why, but all I'm seeing right now is like some SpongeBob music.
1: I mean the bubble bowl.
0: Yes, exactly. I just so happen to have that.
1: It's gonna
0: come on right after this.
1: In the thrill of one more kill.
0: Come on.
1: Yeah. Banger. All right. What about me? What you got, Logan?
0: Struck.
1: I share stuff, so you probably could find something, but I don't know. If you first looked at me, you'd be like, what do you think my favorite band would be?
2: Dude, I can't even put one to you. Like anything from Rocklahoma this year?
1: Just be like Label Society.
0: Yeah.
1: No.
0: That's right.
2: I feel like everybody in those interviews sort of said the same thing. You were like, what's your favorite? And they all said the same thing.
1: They did say similar things. And they also struggled saying the liners, but we walked them through it.
2: Oh, my gosh. It was terrible watching it.
1: We walked
2: my name
1: them
2: is,
1: through.
2: Your name is.
1: It worked great. Out, though. I liked it.
2: It pieced together.
1: Everybody ended up doing it, and it's funny because everyone reacted the same thing. But, you know, it's like, well, you know, some random guy's walking up to you with a camera and a microphone, puts you on the spot and asks you questions about things and then tries to get you to repeat something exactly the same. With no expectations, you know, I think I could see it, but yeah, it was a good time. We still got a few interviews. I had to take one down because people got a little spicy about it, but so I took one down because again, can't make everybody happy, but
2: can't please everyone.
0: No, rock,
1: that's rock, you know, that's, rock. That's what I said the other day.
3: I don't give a damn about my bad reputation.
1: Yep. That's true.

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0: And we're here live on KRXZ 103.3. My name is Aaron, and I got Mason in the morning hanging out with me, and we're actually in the evening. So isn't that crazy? Because we didn't... He somehow worked a 14-hour shift today to be here with you guys tonight at, what, 7 o'clock?
1: Yep.
0: 7 o'clock?
1: Yep.
0: On Tuesday night. So thanks for hanging out. If you're here hanging out with us live on Facebook, we're actually a little bit earlier in the morning, and I just told you our illusion. Now, we have Logan here. He was showing you some really cool. Okay, show you the award one more time. Showing these awards that you could win if you enter the car show this weekend.
1: 806. Rust and rods.
0: Rust and rods. Here in Pampa, Texas, at Rec Park. I was going to say Central Park. It's not Central. It's Rec.
2: Rec Park.
0: That's where you get it. Never mind. Yeah, it's Rec Park. And, you know, Logan, tell us, so you like Fleetwood Mac. What else you like about them? Like, what, give us a rock band. I'd say it's a classic rock. I don't know, but give us something from child, like not child, like us growing up, say 2000s to, it can be country or rock, but artists from 2000s to the 20s. I believe in you.
2: Or country?
0: Yeah, it could be country. I know you're more country guy, so if it's country, that's fine too.
2: Man, I'm a Cody Johnson fan.
0: Okay.
2: AC/DC.
0: Okay. What about you like Hudson Westbrook?
2: Hudson's pretty good.
0: Or Treaty Oak?
2: Treaty Oak.
0: Okay.
2: Grady Spencer in the Work. Have you heard of him?
0: Mm-mm.
2: No? He's a pretty good one.
0: Grady Spencer in the Work.
2: I found him at a little, a little bar over in Amarillo, Hoots Pub.
0: Hey, Hoots. Nice.
2: Found him over there, and I followed him around to a couple concerts quite a few miles out of town. He's pretty good. Pony Bradshaw.
0: Mm-mm.
2: Nothing. Him either? Nothing.
0: No. It's okay. I'm just a morning country DJ. Not the afternoon.
2: I'll have to send them to you. Yeah, listen.
0: You send them to me, I'll get them put on there if we don't already have them on there.
2: Yeah.
0: We're trying to do some of that stuff. So if you have any type of request, you can text in to 806-207-2997. You know, we haven't done any giveaways in a while, Mason. We did the summer.
1: It's because we're saving up the biggins.
0: The biggins.
1: We've got the biggest, baddest giveaway we've ever
0: Best.
1: Done.
0: Biggest, baddest.
1: Stay tuned.
0: BBG. Best, biggest, baddest giveaway.
1: Yep. 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
0: Okay, do that.
1: Welcome to This Day in History. My name is Aaron, and you are listening to KRXZ 103.3, the rock authority of the Texas Panhandle. Dead air. All right, I'm just kidding. All right, so in 1789, the U.S. Army was officially established. Congress passed the legislation establishing the regular U.S. Army building, the permanent military structure that followed the Revolutionary War. In 1829, Scotland Yard began, so London Metropolitan Police Services began operating. The officers became famously known as Bobbies, after Home Security Sir Robert Peel. 1780, Benedict Arnold's accomplice is sentenced, so British spy John Andre, who worked with the American general forming the turncoat, Benedict Arnold was sentenced to death after carrying papers connected to Arnold's plot. So that was John Andre. Willie Mays makes the catch in 1954. During Game 1 of the World Series, Willie Mays made an incredible over-the-shoulder running catch and deep fly ball in center field. 1988, the Space Shuttle Discovery returns. Music history here. We've got Grand Funk Railroad hits number one in 1973. 1976, Rush releases All the World's a Stage. Sorry, All the World's a Stage. It was recorded during their legendary shows at Massey Hall in Toronto. In 1979, the Police release Message in a Bottle. Prince hits number one with Let's Go Crazy in 1984. 1987, Red Hot Chili Peppers released the Uplift Mofo Party Plan. 1992, three huge alternative rock albums came out. Could you guess one of them?
0: 1993.
1: 1992.
0: Yeah. What was it? How many?
1: Three.
0: Three.
1: Mm-hmm. Rock albums.
0: One of them.
1: Grunge.
0: Okay. 1992.
1: Mm-hmm.
0: On this day.
1: September 29th, 1992 was a monster day for 90s rock.
0: Mm. Gosh.
1: Well, Nevermind came out last week.
0: Yeah. In like 91.
1: Mm-hmm.
0: So, is it Alice in Chains?
1: It is indeed Alice in Chains.
0: Mm.
1: Dirt came
0: nice.
1: Out. 1992, Stone Temple Pilots' Core also came out featuring their three hits.
0: Nice.
1: Aretha Franklin, Queen of Soul, also released on this day.
0: Did you say Urethra Franklin?
1: Maybe. Aretha Franklin. Oh, gosh. That's not what I said in general or on purpose, if that's what I said.
0: It's okay.
1: You never know. I don't think that's what I said, but I'll take it.
0: Give us some more history.
1: That's pretty much all I got. Oh, here's a weird one. 1940, two airplanes collide and both land safely. That was in 1940 because they flew a little slower. Now we fly a little faster. Yeah, that's pretty much all I got on this day in history. Thanks for tuning in to This Day in History. My name is Aaron, and I'm signing off from this report. Rock.

0: Did anyone even know that the VMAs were the other night?
1: No. I had no idea.
0: No.
2: I've given up on awards.
1: Does anybody care?
0: No.
1: No.
0: So. Nobody cares.
1: only if you care.
0: If you didn't know, the VMAs were the other night. So, like, why do we... Every year, I feel like people ask why we even have them. And not just that, but, like, all of the award shows that happen.
1: Yeah.
0: It's like, it's at this point, it's like charting.
1: Yeah.
0: It's like, you know, publicity and publicists, anyways, they will have, like, deals, right? That's, like, no knowledge at this point, right? So you got, like, deals with, like, those companies that run award shows.
1: I mean, there was a...
0: So you basically pay, you know, highest bidder. I mean, there's probably... It's probably not that simple, right? There's probably a little bit of voting that goes on, but those voting... And that voting is done by, like,
1: the people that are...
0: Yeah, and those people are, like, within the same circles. And, you know, I see that, like, Madonna is, like, the winner of Artist of the Year. Like, why is Madonna the winner of Artist of the Year?
1: Of 2026.
0: Right? Okay, and then there's...
1: because, Mason.
0: Yeah. There was another one.
1: She put out something.
0: Yeah. So if you didn't know, again, VMA still happens, so that's kind of news.
1: Mm.
3: Did you see the performance by Young Lean?
1: Young Lean?
0: Who is that?
3: Young Lean?
1: Young Ling?
0: No.
3: The song name is Storm 2 by Jenner Young? I'll have to send this to you. The choreography is weird. I didn't listen to the song, but I guess he was at the VMAs last night.
0: I see.
3: The other night.
0: I see.
3: But yeah, it was quite a performance.
0: So Madonna, you know, owned the night, apparently. She had several awards.
1: Oh. This year was Madonna's year. Didn't even know she was making music still.
0: Exactly, like,
1: but she won.
0: She had a performance, an opening performance with Sabrina Carpenter and Charlie XCX.
1: I do like Charlie.
0: Yeah,
1: I don't know. Hello,
3: hey,
1: hello.
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1: Can you hear me? Hello,
0: FM
1: 103.3
0: in Pampa, Texas. We've got Logan Martindale here.
1: And we haven't even let him talk.
0: Yeah,
1: Mason's talking about the VMAs.
0: Well.
1: And I'm talking about history. No one cares about history. We care about what Logan wants to talk about. And it's time for Logan to tell us more. And he's on the spot. What is your favorite color?
3: Definitely blue.
1: That's a good color.
0: You got a blue car?
3: I don't have a blue car. Not right now. May.
1: You still have that red caddy, or is it gone?
3: I sold the caddy.
1: Dang.
3: Got rid of it.
1: That was a good caddy.
0: What kind of caddy?
3: 2009 DTS.
0: DTS.
3: With the North Star engine.
0: Nice.
3: I thought I wanted to keep it until I saw how much fuel it burnt. So.
0: Can relate.
1: Quite a bit.
0: I got me a DTS.
1: Mason's got a car lot right now.
3: It's a good thing. There you go. You can bring some out Saturday.
0: Yeah. All right. Done deal.
1: All of them.
3: All of them.
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1: At Rec Park.
0: At Rec Park.
1: Rock Park.
0: Rock Park. Off Highway 60, Pampa, Texas.
1: If you don't know where Rec Park is, go to the City Lake.
3: 405 Ballpark Drive.
0: There you go.
1: If you don't know where the City Lake is, go to the softball fields.
0: If you don't know where the softball fields are,
1: type in the address.
0: Go where they have the Christmas lights. And if you don't know where that's at, go feed the ducks.
3: Yeah. You don't know where that's at, go to where they have the rodeo dance.
1: Yeah. If you don't know where that's at,
0: go to the armory.
1: go to the armory. I mean, if you don't know where that's at, go to where the 4th of July happens every year.
0: And if you don't know where that's at, I think there's a shooting range over there.
1: Yep,
4: there's a gun club over there, yeah.
0: Okay,
4: yeah,
0: sorry.
1: A gun club.
0: Why is Aaron responding in that way?
1: Because there was a... never mind.
0: Okay. Yeah. Local news?
1: Local news.
0: No. Good news, right? No, it's always good. Never. It's always good news.
1: News is always bad.
0: Yep.
1: There's never any good news, and we're trying to talk about the good news, but yep, everybody's always... there's always a lot going on, and I feel like there's also good stuff going on.
0: Yeah, the police are having a meet night, right?
1: Yeah,
0: they're doing something like that.
1: Yeah, they just got the new police chief too.
0: Yeah,
1: I was trying to get him on. So if you know the police chief, say hey, we want to talk to you on the Rock Show.
0: Send him over.
1: Yeah.
3: The good news for today is that it's raining outside.
1: That is
0: facts.
3: That's definitely the good news.
1: I mean, you're on the chamber, so tell us about the
0: hallelujah,
1: chamber,
0: hallelujah in this place.
3: Yeah. Also, with the next weekend coming up.
1: Yeah.
3: We've got the country fair coming up next weekend. And there's going to be lots of silent auctions online. We're going to have the dueling pianos back, along with a casino around the pianos. So we're going to stay out of y'all's ears this year with the live auction stuff. We're going to make it short and sweet, auction off some trips and all the live auction stuff, and let you hear the pianos all night. They were great last year. If y'all missed it, you missed quite a show. But we sort of did a lot of live auctioning last year. So we're going to stay out of it this year, let y'all have the time. If you want to get tickets or a table, tables are $1,000. You can get at me, Courtney, or any of the chamber members to get tables. But yeah, that's going on next weekend. Should be a great time. Good dinner provided by Tire Works.
1: Nice.
3: Tire Pros. Did y'all make it last year?
1: I was indeed there last year. Yeah, I was there for the last half. I showed up and met up with the radio crew that was there, and saw the auction. I did not participate in the auction, but I did necessarily see the auction happening, and I did see the pianos were cool.
3: Yeah.
1: Big fan. I'm interested about this casino night. I like roulette tables. Is it roulette tables?
3: You know, I can't answer that for you.
1: Okay.
3: I've never been to one of the casino nights. I sort of got involved in all of this stuff after it was happening.
1: That's all right.
3: So
1: it's hush hush. You show up.
3: Yeah.
1: Find out. Fine.
3: Come and find out.
1: I'm going to find out.
0: As long as you're not doing it in the old Dairy Queen,
1: yeah,
0: it's okay.
1: Yeah.
0: No, totally joking.
1: No back rooms.
0: Please. It's okay.
1: The old Dairy Queen is
0: just a bit.
1: Sam's now. Big fan.
0: Yeah, big fan. Yeah.
1: I like Sam's.
0: It's the place that's been there for, it seems like, the most time at once.
1: Yeah. There's more Sam's. There's more Sam's locations. Did you know that? Saw one in Amarillo.
4: Yes, there's one in Amarillo. Hmm. There's also one in Oklahoma and one in
1: Kansas.
4: So is
1: it like a chain?
0: Thanks, yes, producer it's all Ziggy.
4: All owned by the same people.
1: Oh, never knew that. I thought they were a little mom and pop shop.
4: It is. It's a mom and pop
1: chain.
4: Chain. Kind of like Vallarta's.
1: Okay, didn't know that.
3: Mm-hmm. There you go.
4: Vallarta's is also a little mom and pop chain.
0: Penalty marker on the play.
1: There's a, you know, I did
0: brought
1: see something.
0: Brought to you by Vallarta.
1: I saw another little update about food restaurants. About Sid's Cafe.
0: Mm.
4: That was shocking.
1: Yeah. So it looks like Sid's Cafe is closing.
0: No.
1: But they're reopening new doors as Pete Long is now the new owner of Antler Cafe.
4: I know he's wanted to own a restaurant for a long time. I'm proud of him.
1: Yeah, me too. And so I don't really, they said, it says, if y'all remember Peggy's Place, you're going to enjoy this. And I do indeed remember Peggy's Place.
0: Mm-hmm.
1: I don't know if anybody else remembers Peggy's Place, but Peggy's Place does indeed.
0: Is this where...
1: you could smoke inside.
0: Is this where Little Caesars is?
1: Yeah. Say that again.
0: Is this where Little Caesars is?
1: Peggy's place?
0: Yes.
1: No.
3: It was okay. In the old Herder, right?
1: Yeah, it was in, well, it was in the like, Peggy's place was in that old, I don't know, if that could be what you called it, but the old shopping center thing there on Price Road. It was like in the, I'm trying to think. It was like in the old, there was like a truck wash.
0: You're talking about off of like.
3: Yeah, the storage place right there on Alcock.
0: Alcock.
1: Yeah. Yeah. I'm bad with roads.
0: That's kind of, I mean, you could go down Price Road and get off on Alcock and go down right That's down correct. The road.
1: Alcock, yeah. So there we go. And it's right here. It's
3: right across from UPS.
1: Right? Yeah, this little shopping center.
0: Cast Iron Kitchen.
1: Kind of, yeah. It's like over there.
0: Is that not where it was?
1: I'm
0: is that
1: not
0: the
1: sure.
0: building you're talking about?
1: I am not sure.
0: It's got to be.
3: I think it is.
1: But essentially, that is where Peggy's Place was, and I do remember Peggy's Place never missing.
0: Somebody needs to tell me about this store that was where the restaurant that was where Little Caesars and Nobility is right now.
1: Drake said, "Did you say wash?" He sure did said wash. Johnny said, "Can't be Peggy's if Ricardo ain't in there at 1 a.m. with mustard on his cheek."
0: Hey, what does that mean?
1: I don't know what that means, Johnny. That's before our time. I was a child when that thing closed, so I don't think I remember Ricardo. Cast iron skillet. That was my first job washing dishes, Drake said.
0: He's never stopped washing.
1: Never stopped washing. It's been years of wash.

0: 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We have had a great time with our friend Logan here.
1: Loganular.
0: Oh, gosh.
2: Loganular. I've never heard that one.
1: That's your new.
0: I still want to know, though, if you know this restaurant that I'm talking about, text in 806-207-2997 because it's of the utmost importance.
3: Which restaurant?
0: Not the one that you're talking about. This is where the Little Caesars is now. There was a restaurant on that corner.
3: Oh.
1: Remember Dixie Cafe?
2: Dixie. Whew. Oh, yeah.
1: That went hard. What was the one at Lone Star? That was before Plaza. Remember, that was right after Furs. It was Lone Star. Then it was Plaza. But I think it was the same owners as Plaza.
0: When did Plaza come around?
1: I don't know, but I remember Furs. Furs used to hit.
0: I do know Furs, but I don't know the buffer there between Furs Plaza.
1: It went Furs, Lone Star. I think Lone Star was a couple years. Then Lone Star, I think, is the same owners as Plaza. So then they just converted it to Plaza, and it was Mexican food instead of Southern.
0: Hardee's?
4: 2006, the Plaza.
0: Carl's Jr. Really?
4: Mm-hmm.
0: Hold on. What? What did you say?
4: The Plaza restaurant opened here in Pampa, Texas, 2006.
0: I'm reading these comments that say Hardee's and Carl's Jr.
1: Everybody must be relaxing at work now because everyone just joined.
0: Everybody's joining, so we can't leave.
4: Well, and we're talking about food now. Yeah. And, you know, that's the biggest controversial topic in town.
0: Is it? Yes.
4: Everyone wants more variety.
1: Everybody wants more food, but then they don't support the food that shows up.
0: Well, I mean, Wendy's is still doing good, right?
1: Wendy's just released a whole emo album because you guys don't show up to the Wendy's here. They're so upset that they released a whole emo album.
0: Yeah.
1: And then I asked the Wendy's employees about it the other day, and they didn't even know about it. You should have done a mass, like, the Wendy's as a corporation should have been like, hey, everybody, we're releasing an emo album. You got to play it in your store.
0: Yeah, what the heck, Wendy's?
1: What the heck,
0: in
1: Wendy's?
0: Pampa, Texas?
1: Pampa, Texas.
0: I'm going to report you to corporate.
1: I'm going to call your corporate hotline and say, why aren't you playing the Wendy's? We need to have a Wendy's. Johnny actually said something about Wendy's needs to do Frosties, free Frosties, and then we could be live in the parking lot blasting the emo album.
2: Dude, Johnny, you can get free Frosties with the purchase of a little key tag for like a dollar and a half or something.
1: Johnny says, play the Wendy's album.
0: We did the other night.
1: Yeah.
0: I guess we'll play another track tonight from them.
1: Playing a track from Wendy's emo album released last week in all major platforms. Coming up next.
0: She said she didn't want fries.
1: Salt in the Wound, McDonald's diss song.
0: Salt in the Wound.
1: I need to listen. Maybe
0: does Logan like White Lindy's?
1: Does Wogan like Lindy's?
0: Does Wogan like Lindy's?
2: I have a feeling I know what's coming after that. I'm not a big fan of Wendy's. You know, I'm a more Jay's driving guy myself.
1: Jay's driving. You know, I really am not a good pampian when it comes to Jay's because I have only been a few times.
2: And
1: my gosh. I need to go out there.
2: It's so close to the shop, the chicken strip dinners, the salads, steak finger basket, whatever.
1: I've been trying to get them. I want to do a little thing out there about Jay's because they've been around for so long, but I have not heard from them.
2: Really makes me miss Pack-A-Burger.
0: Pack-A-Burger, sure. Too.
2: Pack-A-Burger was a hit.
0: Curse you, Starbucks.
1: Yeah, freaking Starbucks. You $17 an hour paying part-time job. We love you.
2: Dude, you said Lone Star earlier a restaurant. It made me think of, like, the first thing that came to my mind was the Lone Star.
1: Oh, yeah, the venue.
2: The venue.
1: I've actually never been in. I thought they were remodeling that. And like fixing that up.
2: I think they were for a little bit and having events out there and whatnot or host rent it out or whatever. But it's kind of crazy how nice it looks in there for being
1: just sitting there
2: mm-hmm. for so long.
1: It's not cheap to put on a show out there.
0: Not cheap.
1: Not cheap.
0: And way across town.
1: Way across town in our long, treacherous journey from one end to the other of town.
2: A good mile and a half.
1: A good, yeah, right. Exactly.
2: 2 miles.
1: Yeah.
0: Couldn't be me.
1: Couldn't be me. I got to drive all the way across town. What do you mean?
0: And then pay money?
1: I got to pay $5 to get in? You know how much that costs? I can't afford that.
0: That's a gallon of gas.
1: Pretty much. Especially for you diesel drivers, I feel real bad right now for y'all. And I'm driving a Corolla, so if you guys ever are interested in switching to better gas mileage vehicles, Corollas do work. 41 miles to the gallon right now. I don't even know how.
0: Yeah, I had to break out the fly on.
1: Yeah, yeah. But one day I'll be a truck owner. That's my goal.
2: Well, don't buy it now.
1: You know, I think it's I don't get too crazy, but I think it's all a ploy to get everybody to switch to electric cars. Mm. So, you know, sales, right? So years of pain of high gas prices. And they're like, oh, by the way, here's an electric subsidy for a few or whatever you want to call it. And you buy a Tesla today, you know, you get free charging for a year. I don't know. Just saying.
0: There's my conspiracy. You get a discount on your electric bill.
1: Yeah, you get a discount on your electric bill.
0: Where's that conspiracy?
1: If you switch to electricity, electric cars, you know why? Because if you switch to electric cars, then by the 2030 is what they want, is to have AI in all the cars. Well, then there you go. So anyway, that's my political talk for rock talk. I'm just a fairy telling out there if Drake's still watching. I hope you're having a good day, buddy. We need to get you on and talk about the new wash business.
0: That's right. Well, guys, I'm late.
1: Who are you late to?
0: I'm late for... Rehearsal.
1: You can't possibly be late. Who's rehearsal? Our rehearsal? That's dark till 10.
0: My boss is going to be really upset with me.
1: Mason, if you're late to rehearsal one more time, you're getting a tardy. You know, I got tardy. So this is I'm taking a EMT class currently over in Amarillo, and they are very strict on if you are not there early, you get a tardy. You're only allowed 2 tardies. Then get kicked out of the class. Mm. Think about this. I'm paying to go to this class, and then I do drive an hour, and I was late last week because of the rain, and I still got a tardy.
0: What if they made you pay a late fee?
1: He said it's a rain day for the old lawn wash boy. I don't know. Late fee would work. You know, I feel like that's a fair price. Like, hey, you got to pay your return your book late, like the library. Yeah. Speaking of the library, they are doing a book sale.
0: Book sale.
1: All week. So get out there to our friendly friends of the library, about their book sale that is going to be all week. Go buy a book. We need to read more books, is what I've been told. I like audiobooks, but I like to listen to the audiobook by looking at the book at the same time. So big fan of that. So go buy a book today at the library and support our local library because we need
0: We've got books. A nice library.
1: We really do. For our town, like the library goes hard.
0: Yep. Book sale October 1st, 2nd, and 3rd, 9 to 5 daily.
1: Yeah. In today.
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1: Sacks of books?
0: Sacks are $7.
1: Sacks of books.
0: Quit interrupting. 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
1: Sacks of books.
0: Oh my gosh, I can't finish the word. Boxes are $10. I'm literally tracking an ad right now.
1: I know. 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
0: Come see us at the Friends of Pampa Library book sale, October 1st, 2nd, and 3rd, 9 to 5 daily.
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3: All right, well, that's all we got on the Rock Show this morning. It's been way too long.
0: Sure.
3: You know,
0: I got to sift through. Mason, I'm going to be even later to Mason my rehearsal.
3: Mason only has to sift through 45 minutes instead of 1 hour, and we can get Logan back fighting the good fight.
0: Yes, sir.
3: And, you know, we can all let you guys get back to work. Productive hours are going to come in hot in about the next 20 minutes until lunch. So hope you have a good day. Go eat some lunch. Have a good day or not. Really, the choice is yours. One of our famous principals used to say that. Thank you, Mr. Nice. Anyway.
0: Thank you, Logan, for being in studio with us.
3: Yeah.
2: Yeah. Thanks for having me on this morning.
3: Where do we got to go out Saturday?
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2: Of the Texas Panhandle.
3: That rocks. Johnny wants 7 Eagle Squawks. And Colton says, what's up, gents? Hello, Colton. You missed the entire show. Thanks for hanging out. Now. Y'all keep bantering in the comments. Thanks for tuning in. We need them 7. Go ahead and give us 22 Eagle Squawks just to make sure Johnny gets his 7. Thanks for hanging out. KRXC 103.3. Man, he didn't do it.
0: One singular squawk.
3: What kind of... What kind

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3: Generous amounts of rain across the Texas and Oklahoma panhandles, thanks to the remnants of Hurricane Pulo. Pampa recorded an additional 1 in 45 hundredths in the 24-hour report period, bringing September's number to 3 in 46 hundredths, and the year-to-date amount now standing at 9 and 56 hundredths of an inch of rain. Other area totals for the report period ending this morning: Borger with 1 in 25 hundredths, 3 and 15 hundredths in the rain bucket at Stinnett, 2.30 at Miama, 4.01 at Fritch, Amarillo recording 3 and 41 hundredths, 3.50 at Vega, 2 and 29 hundredths at Dumas, and 2 and 10 hundredths recorded at Lake McClellan. Rain prospects are forecast to decrease as the day moves on, with clearing tonight and back to sunshine tomorrow. The National Weather Service confirmed one tornado reported southwest of Amarillo last night. The Rope tornado was near Rockwell Road and Farm Road 2219 between Canyon and Amarillo. No damage was reported. Several roads were closed, however, as a result of excessive rainfall. Flash flood watches and advisories were posted for much of the Texas and Oklahoma panhandles, while flash flood warnings were issued for areas in Potter, Randall, Oldham, and Deaf Smith counties. Governor Greg Abbott earlier prepositioned 1,900 first responders along with National Guard and search and rescue boats. Texas Parks and Wildlife Department dive underwater recovery teams Monday prepared as well. Meteorologists say with the ground so dry and if the storm is slow moving, additional runoff increases significantly the flash flooding potential for many areas. Pampa School Board members meeting Monday adopted the district's tax rate. Superintendent Hugh Pyatt.
4: Every year we have to adopt a tax rate, so we had our public hearing, and Dr. Kelly Porter did that for us, and the board accepted the tax rate and adopted it at $1.1854, which is down about a penny from last year. We were $1.1922, and then the year before that we were $1.25. So we've come down about 7 cents since 24-25 school year, and we're glad we're able to continue to lower that tax rate and still continue to build and get ready for what's next for Pampa.
3: Trustees addressed the district certification of compliance.
4: In the 89th legislative session 2 years ago, they passed Senate Bill 12, and Senate Bill 12 was a parental rights and a DEI bill, and so every school district has to certify that they are meeting that law, especially with the DEI, and so we have to send out a lot of agreements with our vendors and others to ensure that they're not using DEI, and so the board voted to make that happen last night, and so we are DEI compliant in Pampa.
3: Board members also heard an updated enrollment report.
4: We're currently sitting at 2,894 students. That's down 167 from the same time last year. So that trend of decreasing enrollment in Pampa and across the panhandle continues. And so we're really hoping and praying that we get some new businesses to move to town and bring some new employees.
3: That was Pampa ISD Superintendent Hugh Pyatt. More on subsequent broadcasts. Gray County Commissioners meet at 9 o'clock tomorrow morning at the courthouse in Pampa. Agenda topics include requirements for the countywide volunteer fire departments to be eligible to receive a budgeted contribution, discussion of the contract with the USDA at the county annex beginning January 1st, a proclamation with the Gray County 4-H Council recognizing 4-H Week, addressing purchase of a new copier for the Gray County Clerk's Office, consider a request for placement of a Precinct 3 employee, and discussions regarding a letter from Dozier, Pickens, and Francis for the fiscal year 2026 audit for Gray County. Also, several delinquent tax property bids are also on the agenda. The Friends of the Library book sale will be Thursday, October the 1st through Saturday, October the 3rd at Lovett Memorial Library, 111 North Houston in Pampa. Hours will be 9 a.m. to 5 p.m. each day. Friends member Roy Morris.
1: We've got a lot of real good books this year. We've got some old classics and histories, mysteries, and lots of fiction and nonfiction books and some biographies and a huge selection of children's books and cookbooks. And we've got large print books and just a very few Spanish books. But this year we've had a lot of people come in and help. And that's one thing, we could use a lot of help now and then. We furnished funds this summer for the summer reading programs and all the books. And Buffalo Bart, he's Bart Taylor from Will Rogers Museum in Oklahoma, he came again this year and gave a presentation. And the activity this summer was quite a bit, and we furnished a lot of the funds for that. We had a whole bunch of Bibles. They're free if we have any, but we're going to donate most of those to another organization that was needing some to give out.
3: The Pampa Police Department hosting National Night Out 2026 from 5 to 8 p.m. Tuesday, October 6th at Rec Park. The event is a nationwide community building initiative focusing on strengthening the relationship between law enforcement and communities. There will be refreshment, games, door prizes, and giveaways. It will be an opportunity for those attending to visit with first responders. Coordinators say the event is for the entire community and everyone is welcome. Pampa Chamber of Commerce Annual Country Fair right around the corner, 7 p.m. Saturday, October 10th. General admission tickets, $50 per person, and a VIP table for eight going for $1,000. Tickets are available online. Pampa Regional Medical Center hosting a community health fair 10 a.m. to 2 p.m. Thursday, October 1st at the hospital. All ages are welcome and no registration is required. There will be free screenings, blood pressure checks, health screenings, STD testing, car seat checks, flu shots, also take-home resources, giveaways, and much more. And don't forget, Angel Tree registration through the Pampa Salvation Army Service Unit is continuing through Friday, October the 16th. A news release states it is for Gray County children ages 0 up to high school age. Documentation is required to register, and further information may be obtained by phoning 806-441-2971. Airbnb has announced a $6 million plus investment for a housing development in Austin. It will result in more than 200 affordable housing units as part of the company's new national housing initiative. Airbnb Housing Accelerator Program will provide an additional $250 million in financing to help secure more than $5 billion in housing capital over the next 10-year time frame. Five suspects, including four who were taken into custody in Colorado, have been detained in connection with a shooting at an apartment complex that in the 200 block of East Corporate Drive in Louisville. Police say the September 11th attack was a targeted event. One of the suspects was arrested in Plano while the others were detained in Colorado. U.S. News and World Report has released its rankings of the top universities in the United States for 2027. Six of the campuses are from the Lone Star State. They are Rice University, Houston, number 16, the University of Texas at Austin, 34, Texas A&M University at College Station, number 59, SMU in Dallas at number 85, and Baylor in Waco, number 4. TCU and Fort Worth both tied for number 90. Applications for volunteers for a well-plugging initiative of the Texas Commission on Environmental Quality are being taken. Danny Moffitt has more on that story.
5: The applications are accepted through November the 9th from the marginal conventional well owners and operators that are interested in plugging and abandoning their oil and gas well. This involves individuals, corporations, state and local governments, and other legal entities. The wells have to be vertical and cannot have been previously plugged and must be able to post a known owner or operator. There is $100 million in money available to help plug the wells. For Pampa Radio News, I'm Danny Moffitt.
3: 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Now this.
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3: In the regional news roundup, Governor Greg Abbott's Small Business Summit will be in Dalhart from 8 a.m. to 1 p.m. tomorrow. The event will begin with a networking hour beginning at 8 a.m. at the Rita Blanca Coliseum at 2222 Farm Road 281. The summit's goal is to help Texas small business owners and aspiring entrepreneurs reach new heights by connecting them with resources and information needed to start, strengthen, and grow a business. The event will offer a variety of sessions bringing together local, state, and federal resource partners to provide key insights on critical business topics. Subjects to be addressed include magnetic

0: A Zoom option also will be available. The workshop is designed for anyone who assesses students, including educational diagnosticians, school psychologists, and speech pathologists. Stanley says too often emergent bilingual students are misunderstood, misidentified, or overlooked. Parking rates for air travelers departing Dallas-Fort Worth International Airport will be increased effective Thursday. Parking will be at a terminal and will cost $37 a day with a toll tag or $40 by credit card. That is $5 to $8 more than the current rates. Airport officials say the increases are necessary to remain competitive with other major U.S. airports and to offset increased material and labor costs. Those who book ahead may save up to 20% compared to the higher drive-up rates. Express parking rates will increase to between $20 to $25, depending on payment method and whether the parking spot is covered or uncovered. Remote parking will remain DFW's least expensive option. In San Antonio, Coca-Cola Southwest Beverages has completed a major expansion of its South Central Texas bottling facility. The expansion translates into a $42 million investment and Coca-Cola Southwest's commitment to San Antonio after 60 years of operation in the Alamo City. The expansion includes 170,000 square feet of new space, which nearly doubles the overall size of the complex. A second production line was installed to increase production capacity. Additional warehouse space also was added. The company says the increased capacity will help manage holiday season spikes in demand and fluctuations through the year. Arca Continental Coca-Cola Southwest Beverages is a Dallas-based company. It's the local Coca-Cola bottler for Texas and parts of Oklahoma, New Mexico, and Arkansas. Approximately 900 persons are employed at the plant, which provides Coca-Cola products to more than 31 million consumers across its territory. The South Texas citrus growers say it appears there will be a larger crop to harvest this season. Danny's back in with more on that story.
1: With harvest time coming up in South Texas, citrus growers say they're about to start the harvest of a slightly larger crop this year. They think it's up about 15% from last year. They say it's largely due to a number of younger trees that are now coming into production. Texas citrus production is about 70% grapefruit and 30% in oranges. I'm Danny Moffitt.
0: Officials say more than two dozen Central Texas area counties are working to map out where new outdoor warning sirens will be most effective during periods of flash flooding. The initiative comes in the wake of the deadly 2025 Hill Country flooding. As an example, officials cite a family who resides in the Bumblebee Hill subdivision between Ingram and Hunt in Kerr County. During last year's flooding disaster, family members scrambled to climb onto the roof of their home to escape the deadly rising flood waters. During the next special legislative session, lawmakers passed Senate Bill 3 that makes available $50 million for counties to install outdoor flood warning sirens.
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3: For the child of God, current events remind us that our world is involved in a spiritual battle that is greater than anything our generation has seen before. While this truth can stir up fear or anxiety, we can be encouraged when we remind ourselves that God is in control and nothing is happening without His permission. My name is Kyle Losfeldt, and as the pastor of Grace Baptist Church in Pampa, Texas, I would like to encourage every believer to look to God for the strength and encouragement that only He can give. I would also encourage you to exercise a level of boldness for the cause of Christ like you've never exercised before. I am convinced that if God's people will stand for the truths of God's Word, we can have a greater impact on this culture than we ever thought possible. As has been said before, the only thing necessary for the triumph of evil is for good men to do nothing. Therefore, be strong and of good courage. Be not afraid, neither be thou dismayed, for the Lord thy God is with thee.
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2: Risa and Joe are two friends trapped in the mythical world of Nakalee. 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
7: It was just supposed to be a simple drop-off.
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7: Resident Evil. 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
12: Hey, Hank, we got a private jet bringing in a medical package. 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
13: All right, what's the itinerary?
14: There's a little girl that's very sick, and we're bringing her a new liver. If she doesn't get this today, she's not gonna make it.
7: Somewhere in the world, an organ donor just died. Somewhere in the world, a little girl needs a new liver. Somewhere in the world, mercenaries are aiming to steal that new liver. Right here, right now, there are two good men making sure that little girl gets that liver.
15: I want to get out of this car.
16: No, we can't get out of the car right now.
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7: Starring Alan Ritchson and Owen Wilson, produced by Angel Studios, Runner.
17: Is she gonna die?
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19: No magic is stronger than sisterhood. Cast by fate, tested by time, and never broken.
20: What is wrong with you? Are you like six? Are you six?
21: Yeah. Okay.
7: 28 years ago today, Sandra Bullock and Nicole Kidman graced our screens with the story of love and witchcraft. Now, they return to bring you the next chapter in their saga. Things are looking up for the Owens sisters and their daughters. Through thick and thin, they have each other.
22: You don't believe we're cursed?
21: No.
7: But the past the sisters thought they had closed the door on still lingers in their bones.
17: Is this real? Is he gonna die?
19: It's true. We're witches and the curse is real.
17: I will never trust you again.
7: Now they must strive to break the curse once more, this time for their daughters' sakes. But they'll have to explore some dark places and maybe abandon some practicality to achieve their goals.
5: I want you to know if anything happens to me, Julia, it's you. You're my person.
16: Good morning.
5: Oh, good. You have your clothes on.
7: Practical Magic 2.
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4: 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Thank you for tuning in today. My name is Mason. Been fighting some technical difficulties today, but you know what? Here we are, and I'm excited to be hanging out here with you. Good morning. We had tons of rain. It's just now wrapping up, and from what I'm seeing, it was at least 2 inches. Which I'm thinking gets us up around the average. So just like that, the drought was gone. I'm just kidding. I think there's only so much water that our ground and soil and all that kind of stuff can take. I'm not a scientist. I don't know. All I know is I'm real happy about it. And I'm happy to be listening to some music. How about Crossfade up next on KRXZ 103.3? We'll be back.

And we're back. KRXZ 103.3, rocking Pampa, Texas, and the Panhandle. That was 12 Stones with Crash here on your Wednesday morning, September 30th. It's time to wake up Billy Joe Armstrong because it's the end of September. And I hope somebody gets that reference, that joke. Billy Joe Armstrong, the singer for Green Day, wrote a song called Wake Me Up When September Ends. Okay, I explained the whole thing. It's not even funny anymore. I got 6 a.m. up next. We're back to music.

KRXZ 103.3 rocks Pampa, Texas, and the Panhandle. Thank you so much for tuning in. My name is Mason. You know, something was brought to my attention last night. The Nutter Butter Facebook page. I don't know what's going on over there. I don't know who's in charge of running it, but they got to stop because there's just some really unsettling content that is being posted by Nutter Butter, their official Nutter Butter Facebook page. Go check it out if you get a chance. Text in 806-207-2997. Let us know what you think about that. I don't really know how to explain it. You just got to go and look. The Nutter Butter Facebook page. All right, we're back to music. 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

That is the Black Moods with the song Belladonna on your Wednesday morning. This is KRXE 103.3 Rockin' Pampa, Texas and the Panhandle. My name is Mason. Thank you for tuning in. And we got some new rock coming up right now. KRXE 103.3.

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11: 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Eric Z, 103.3 Rocks, Pampa, Texas, and the Panhandle. Thanks so much for tuning in. My name is Mason. Thank you to our commercial partners and sponsors. Thank you to the community of Pampa for doing cool things like texting in and requesting and listening to the radio in general. 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That is October 1st, 2nd, and 3rd, 9 a.m. to 5 p.m. each day. They got some great deals out there on some great books. So get out there, support our local library. It's a great library. It's very pretty, beautiful. And they got books for just 50 cents each. You can get a sack for $7 and you can get a whole box for $10, depending on the size of the box. So go out there starting tomorrow, October 1st. Go support your library. Pick up a nice book. Read something because you need it. You need to be informed and smarter, and you need to be get into some maybe fiction, fantasy. You know, you need to use your imagination. It's good for you. Jumping back into music, we got Earshot up next. Stick

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6: Hey there, y'all. 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
6: 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Their quesadillas are what you need if you're bold enough. That's all I've got to say. Tune in later to hear what's cooking in Pampa.
8: Oh, yeah. Quesadilla from Mejia's sounds

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Thanks for tuning in. My name is Mason. Did you know the Friends of the Library are doing a book sale starting tomorrow, October 1st, 2nd, and 3rd, 9 a.m. to 5 p.m. daily? They got a large selection of hardback and paperback books, large print available selections of clean read romance. That's clean read romance. You got to keep it clean. They got regular romance. I'm assuming that means that's not clean read. That is a more intense read romance. Mystery, fiction, nonfiction, crafts, gardening, cookbooks, children's books, young adult, sci-fi, religious, travel, westerns, miscellaneous. They got a bit of everything. So you want to go check that out. Books are being restocked every single day. The books are only 50 cents each. So that is the Friends of Pampa Library book sale. So October 1st, that's tomorrow. We're ending September today. Somebody better wake Billy Joe Armstrong up, tell him to head down to the library in Pampa, Texas, because they're having a book sale. So tell your friends. 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Rock.

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9: And we're back here at Z103.3. Rockin' Pampa, Texas, and the Panhandle. Thanks for tuning in. My name is Mason. I'm signing off for the day. We really appreciate you for tuning in. We appreciate our sponsors and commercial partners. We got some rain. What's going on? We got some rain last night. You know, temperature's looking great. We're finally out of, hopefully, not going to jinx it, but we're finally out of the peak of the heat of summer, I think, you know, now that we're officially in fall. The clouds are nice. The rain's nice, even though I know that's a lot of rain. It was a ton of rain. And I know that I've seen some places that's got some leaks. And so we would like that to not be the case. But now, you know, we've got other things to look forward to. And know that it's not just going to be blasting hot all the time. So that's your mostly accurate weather report brought to you by Mostly Music in downtown Pampa, Texas. I've got the Friends of the Library book sale happening tomorrow, October 1st through the 3rd. That is Saturday, 9 to 5 daily. 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Get smarter. I'm signing off. Thanks for hanging out. We'll get Mike Earl here at the top of the hour. 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
2: Generous amounts of rain across the Texas and Oklahoma panhandles, thanks to the remnants of Hurricane Pulo. Pampa recorded an additional 1 in 4,500 in the 24-hour report period, bringing September's number to 3 in 4,600, and the year-to-date amount now standing at 9 and 5,600 of an inch of rain. Other area totals for the report period ending this morning: Borger with 1 in 2,500, 3 and 1,500 in the rain bucket at Stinnett, 2.30 at Miami, 4.01 at Fritch, Amarillo recording 3 in 4,100, 3.50 at Vega, 2 in 2,900 at Dumas, and 2 in 1,000 recorded at Lake McClellan. Rain prospects are forecast to decrease as the day moves on, with clearing tonight and back to sunshine tomorrow. The National Weather Service confirmed one tornado reported southwest of Amarillo last night. The Rope tornado was near Rockwell Road and Farm Road 2219 between Canyon and Amarillo. No damage was reported. Several roads were closed, however, as a result of excessive rainfall. Flash flood watches and advisories were posted for much of the Texas and Oklahoma panhandles, while flash flood warnings were issued for areas in Potter, Randall, Oldham, and Deaf Smith counties. Governor Greg Abbott earlier prepositioned 1,900 first responders along with National Guard and search and rescue boats. Texas Parks and Wildlife Department dive underwater recovery teams Monday prepared as well. Meteorologists say with the ground so dry and if the storm is slow moving, additional runoff increases significantly the flash flooding potential for many areas. Pampa School Board members meeting Monday adopted the district's tax rate. Superintendent Hugh Pyatt.
3: Every year we have to adopt a tax rate, so we had our public hearing, and Dr. Kelly Porter did that for us, and the board accepted the tax rate and adopted it at $1.1854, which is down about a penny from last year. We were $1.1922, and then the year before that we were $1.25. So we've come down about 7 cents since 24-25 school year, and we're glad we're able to continue to lower that tax rate and still continue to build and get ready for what's next for Pampa.
2: Trustees addressed the district certification of compliance.
3: In the 89th legislative session 2 years ago, they passed Senate Bill 12, and Senate Bill 12 was a parental rights and a DEI bill, and so every school district has to certify that they are meeting that law, especially with the DEI, and so we have to send out a lot of agreements with our vendors and others to ensure that they're not using DEI, and so board voted to make that happen last night, and so we are DEI compliant in Pampa.
2: Board members also heard an updated enrollment report.
3: We're currently sitting at 2,894 students. That's down 167 from the same time last year. So that trend of decreasing enrollment in Pampa and across the panhandle continues. And so we're really hoping and praying that we get some new businesses to move to town and bring some new employees.
2: That was Pampa ISD Superintendent Hugh Pyatt. More on subsequent broadcasts. Gray County Commissioners meet at 9 o'clock tomorrow morning at the courthouse in Pampa. Agenda topics include requirements for the countywide volunteer fire departments to be eligible to receive a budgeted contribution, discussion of the contract with the USDA at the county annex beginning January 1st, a proclamation with the Gray County 4-H Council recognizing 4-H Week, addressing purchase of a new copier for the Gray County Clerk's Office, consider a request for placement of a Precinct 3 employee, and discussions regarding a letter from Dozier, Pickens, and Francis for the fiscal year 2026 audit for Gray County. Also, several delinquent tax property bids are also on the agenda. The Friends of the Library book sale will be Thursday, October the 1st through Saturday, October the 3rd at Lovett Memorial Library, 111 North Houston in Pampa. Hours will be 9 a.m. to 5 p.m. each day. Friends member Roy Morris.
4: We've got a lot of real good books this year. We've got some old classics and histories, mysteries, and lots of fiction and nonfiction books and some biographies and a huge selection of children's books and cookbooks. And we've got large print books and just a very few Spanish books. But this year we've had a lot of people come in and help. And that's one thing, we could use a lot of help now and then. We furnished funds this summer for the summer reading programs and all the books. And Buffalo Bart, he's Bart Taylor from Will Rogers Museum in Oklahoma, he came again this year and gave a presentation. And the activity this summer was quite a bit, and we furnished a lot of the funds for that. We had a whole bunch of Bibles. They're free if we have any, but we're going to donate most of those to another organization that was needing some to give out.
2: The Pampa Police Department hosting National Night Out 2026 from 5 to 8 p.m. Tuesday, October 6th at Rec Park. The event is a nationwide community building initiative focusing on strengthening the relationship between law enforcement and communities. There will be refreshment, games, door prizes, and giveaways. It will be an opportunity for those attending to visit with first responders. Coordinators say the event is for the entire community and everyone is welcome. Pampa Chamber of Commerce Annual Country Fair right around the corner, 7 p.m. Saturday, October 10th. General admission tickets, $50 per person, and a VIP table for eight going for $1,000. Tickets are available online. Pampa Regional Medical Center hosting a community health fair 10 a.m. to 2 p.m. Thursday, October 1st at the hospital. All ages are welcome and no registration is required. There will be free screenings, blood pressure checks, health screenings, STD testing, car seat checks, flu shots, also take-home resources, giveaways, and much more. And don't forget, Angel Tree registration through the Pampa Salvation Army Service Unit is continuing through Friday, October the 16th. A news release states it is for Gray County children ages 0 up to high school age. Documentation is required to register, and further information may be obtained by phoning 806-441-2971. Airbnb has announced a $6 million-plus investment for a housing development in Austin. It will result in more than 200 affordable housing units as part of the company's new national housing initiative. Airbnb Housing Accelerator Program will provide an additional $250 million in financing to help secure more than $5 billion in housing capital over the next 10-year time frame. Five suspects, including four who were taken into custody in Colorado, have been detained in connection with a shooting at an apartment complex that in the 200 block of East Corporate Drive in Louisville. Police say the September 11th attack was a targeted event. One of the suspects was arrested in Plano while the others were detained in Colorado. U.S. News and World Report has released its rankings of the top universities in the United States for 2027. Six of the campuses are from the Lone Star State. They are Rice University, Houston, number 16, the University of Texas at Austin, 34, Texas A&M University at College Station, number 59, SMU in Dallas at number 85, and Baylor in Waco, number 4. TCU and Fort Worth both tied for number 90. Applications for volunteers for a well-plugging initiative of the Texas Commission on Environmental Quality are being taken. Danny Moffitt has more on that story.
5: The applications are accepted through November the 9th from the marginal conventional well owners and operators that are interested in plugging and abandoning their oil and gas well. This involves individuals, corporations, state and local governments, and other legal entities. The wells have to be vertical and cannot have been previously plugged and must be able to post a known owner or operator. There is $100 million in money available to help plug the wells.
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2: 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Now this.
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2: In the regional news roundup, Governor Greg Abbott's Small Business Summit will be in Dalhart from 8 a.m. to 1 p.m. tomorrow. The event will begin with a networking hour beginning at 8 a.m. at the Rita Blanca Coliseum at 2222 Farm Road 281. The summit's goal is to help Texas small business owners and aspiring entrepreneurs reach new heights by connecting them with resources and information needed to start, strengthen, and grow a business. The event will offer a variety of sessions bringing together local, state, and federal resource partners to provide key insights on critical business topics. Subjects to be addressed include magnetic marketing strategies that stick, empowering businesses with AI tools, and strategies for growth, including leveraging state and local programs. An authority on assessing bilingual students with developing language skills will be featured speaker for WT's 14th annual Helen Peel Distinguished Lecture. Roxana Stanley will present bilingual evaluation for students with specific learning disability with or without dyslexia. The presentation will be from 9 to 4 Friday, October 9th, in the Alumni Banquet Hall on the Canyon Campus. The fee is $25 per person, including 6 hours of continuing education credit. Registration is free for WT students, faculty, and staff. A Zoom option also will be available. The workshop is designed for anyone who assesses students, including educational diagnosticians, school psychologists, and speech pathologists. Stanley says too often emergent bilingual students are misunderstood, misidentified, or overlooked. Parking rates for air travelers departing Dallas-Fort Worth International Airport will be increased effective Thursday. Parking will be at a terminal and will cost $37 a day with a toll tag or $40 by credit card. That is $5 to $8 more than the current rates. Airport officials say the increases are necessary to remain competitive with other major U.S. airports and to offset increased material and labor costs. Those who book ahead may save up to 20% compared to the higher drive-up rates. Express parking rates will increase to between $20 to $25, depending on payment method and whether the parking spot is covered or uncovered. Remote parking will remain DFW's least expensive option. In San Antonio, Coca-Cola Southwest Beverages has completed a major expansion of its South Central Texas bottling facility. The expansion translates into a $42 million investment and Coca-Cola Southwest's commitment to San Antonio after 60 years of operation in the Alamo City. The expansion includes 170,000 square feet of new space, which nearly doubles the overall size of the complex. A second production line was installed to increase production capacity. Additional warehouse space also was added. The company says the increased capacity will help manage holiday season spikes in demand and fluctuations through the year. Arca Continental Coca-Cola Southwest Beverages is a Dallas-based company. It's the local Coca-Cola

0: Moffitt.
1: Officials say more than two dozen Central Texas area counties are working to map out where new outdoor warning sirens will be most effective during periods of flash flooding. The initiative comes in the wake of the deadly 2025 Hill Country flooding. As an example, officials cite a family who resides in the Bumblebee Hill subdivision between Ingram and Hunt in Kerr County. During last year's flooding disaster, family members scrambled to climb onto the roof of their home to escape the deadly rising flood waters. During the next special legislative session, lawmakers passed Senate Bill 3 that makes available $50 million for counties to install outdoor flood warning sirens.
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3: For the child of God, current events remind us that our world is involved in a spiritual battle that is greater than anything our generation has seen before. While this truth can stir up fear or anxiety, we can be encouraged when we remind ourselves that God is in control and nothing is happening without His permission. My name is Kyle Osfeldt, and as the pastor of Grace Baptist Church in Pampa, Texas, I would like to encourage every believer to look to God for the strength and encouragement that only He can give. I would also encourage you to exercise a level of boldness for the cause of Christ like you've never exercised before. I am convinced that if God's people will stand for the truths of God's Word, we can have a greater impact on this culture than we ever thought possible. As has been said before, the only thing necessary for the triumph of evil is for good men to do nothing. Therefore, be strong and of good courage. Be not afraid, neither be thou dismayed, for the Lord thy God is with thee.
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7: Do you want to be best friends?
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9: Risa and Joe are two friends trapped in the mythical world of Nakalee. That means Forgotten Island in not American ease. If they stay, they may forget everything, even each other.
10: Where are we?
11: The Forgotten Island is a dangerous place. 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
10: We would forget everything, even each other?
9: That's what I said. With their good doggo Raw by their side, they just might make it in time.
10: We gotta find our way back home.
9: Don't forget to come see it.
12: It was just supposed to be a simple drop-off.
13: Hello? There's an emergency here. I was wondering if I could use your phone?
12: Just yesterday, the world was still spinning, and the world still made sense.
14: Hey, baby, I'm really sorry that we got disconnected earlier. Some things have happened, and I can't get a hold of police.
12: No time, no ammo, no safe zones, no chance.
15: Everything that has happened in this town transpired in a matter of hours.
12: From the director of Weapons and Barbarian.
14: Where was it going again?
16: Raccoon City General.
14: Hey, no sweat.
12: Resident Evil. Evil is evolving.
17: Hey, Hank, we got a private jet bringing in a medical package. Should be an easy run.
18: All right, what's the itinerary?
19: There's a little girl that's very sick, and we're bringing her a new liver. If she doesn't get this today, she's not gonna make it.
12: Somewhere in the world, an organ donor just died. Somewhere in the world, a little girl needs a new liver. Somewhere in the world, mercenaries are aiming to steal that new liver. Right here, right now, there are two good men making sure that little girl gets that liver.
20: I
19: want to get out of this car.
18: I know we can't get out of the car right now.
19: I want to get out of the car.

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1: Starring Alan Ritchson and Owen Wilson. 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
4: No magic is stronger than sisterhood. Cast by fate, tested by time, and never broken.
5: What is wrong with you? Are you like six? Are you six? Yeah.
1: 28 years ago today, Sandra Bullock and Nicole Kidman graced our screens with the story of love and witchcraft. Now, they return to bring you the next chapter in their saga. Things are looking up for the Owens sisters and their daughters. Through thick and thin, they have each other.
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7: No.
1: But the past the sisters thought they had closed the door on still lingers in their bones.
8: 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Is he gonna die?
4: 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We're witches and the curse is real.
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9: 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You're my person.
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9: 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You have your clothes on.
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8: 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Stocks close mostly lower despite solid economic data. U.S. equity markets finished mostly lower on Wednesday with inflation and economic growth in focus. On the inflation front, the personal consumption expenditures price index rose 3.4% year over year in August, down from 3.7 in July, while core PCE inflation eased to 3%. Revisions to prior month's data also indicated that price pressures have been somewhat less pronounced than previously estimated. On the growth front, second quarter real GDP growth was revised up to a 2.2% annualized rate from the previous estimate of 1.5%. Meanwhile, real consumer spending rose a solid 0.6% in August, pointing to continued spending momentum during the third quarter. Market leadership was relatively narrow, with the technology sector leading the S&P 500, while most other sectors closed near the flat line or lower. After beginning the day slightly lower, Treasury yields resumed their upward climb, with the 10-year yield rising to around 5.29%. In commodity markets, oil prices were also higher, with the West Texas crude trading just above $90 per barrel. Inflation moderates as consumer spending and growth remain firm. It was a busy day on the economic calendar, with the latest personal consumption expenditures inflation data for August showing that headline prices rose 0.3% for the month, slightly below expectations for a 0.4% increase. Core PCE, which excludes food and energy, rose 0.25%, also modestly below expectations. On an annual basis, headline PCE inflation was 3.4%, while core inflation was 3%. Revisions to prior months also indicate that inflation has been running at a somewhat cooler pace than previously estimated. Alongside the moderating inflation data, real consumer spending grew 0.6% in August, its strongest monthly gain since March of last year. Revisions to prior months' income and spending data also show that the household savings rate was higher than previously estimated, potentially suggesting that consumers have more capacity to support spending from savings. Lastly, the final estimate of second quarter real GDP showed that the economy expanded at a 2.2% annualized rate, up from the previous estimate of 1.5%. Real final sales to private domestic purchasers, which capture consumer spending and private fixed investment while excluding government spending, inventories, and net exports, grew at a robust 4.6% annualized pace. In Edward Jones' view, this measure highlights the underlying strength of private domestic demand. While higher oil prices and borrowing costs could challenge the economy's resilience, today's data suggests that activity remains on solid footing despite elevated oil prices and higher borrowing costs. Hiring momentum appears to have continued in September. Private sector hiring momentum appears to have continued in September, with the ADP employment report showing that payrolls rose by 90,000, exceeding expectations for a 70,000 gain. Hiring was broad-based across employer sizes, as small, mid-size, and large businesses all added jobs. Employment also increased across both goods-producing and service-providing industries, and Edward Jones' view, continued job growth combined with relatively low levels of layoffs should help support household spending through year-end. Labor market data will remain in focus this week, culminating with Friday's Bureau of Labor Statistics non-farm payrolls report. Non-farm payrolls are expected to rise by 94,000 for September following a solid 162,000 gain in August. The Dow closed down 441 points at 50,909. The NASDAQ closed up 64 points to 26,861. And the S&P closed down 19 points at 76,52. The price of crude oil was up $1.09 at $90.50. And the price of gold was up $3.10 to $4,182.80. This has been Wednesday's Financial Market Report, brought to you on behalf of Edward Jones, member SIPC, and financial advisor Jacqueline Braddock, serving individual investors with personalized attention and financial advice at 1921 North Hobart here in Pampa.
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7: For the child of God, current events remind us that our world is involved in a spiritual battle that is greater than anything our generation has seen before. While this truth can stir up fear or anxiety, we can be encouraged when we remind ourselves that God is in control and nothing is happening without His permission. My name is Kyle Losfeldt, and as the pastor of Grace Baptist Church in Pampa, Texas, I would like to encourage every believer to look to God for the strength and encouragement that only He can give. I would also encourage you to exercise a level of boldness for the cause of Christ like you've never exercised before. I am convinced that if God's people will stand for the truths of God's Word, we can have a greater impact on this culture than we ever thought possible. As has been said before, the only thing necessary for the triumph of evil is for good men to do nothing. Therefore, be strong and of good courage. Be not afraid, neither be thou dismayed, for the Lord thy God is with thee.
9: Howdy, hey, howdy, ho, y'all. This is Dan Reeves telling you what's playing at your Cinema 4.
10: Joe!
11: I'm Joe.
12: I'm Risa.
10: Risa!
12: Do you want to be best friends?
11: Cool. Let's make it official.
12: Sorry, I can't do a blood oath.
11: I'm not a psycho.
10: Risa and Joe are two friends trapped in the mythical world of Nakalee. That means Forgotten Island in Not American Ease. If they stay, they may forget everything, even each other.
13: Where are we?
14: The Forgotten Island is a dangerous place. The longer you're here, the more memories you'll forget.
13: We would forget everything, even each other?
10: That's what I said. With their good doggo Raw by their side, they just might make it in time.
13: We gotta find our way back home.
10: Don't forget to come see it.
15: It was just supposed to be a simple drop-off.
16: Hello? There's an emergency here. I was wondering if I could use your phone?
15: Just yesterday, the world was still spinning, and the world still made sense.
17: Hey, baby, I'm really sorry that we got disconnected earlier. Some things have happened, and I can't get a hold of police.
15: No time, no ammo, no safe zones, no chance.
18: Everything that has happened in this town transpired in a matter of hours.
15: From the director of Weapons and Barbarian.
17: Where was it going again?
19: Raccoon City General.
17: Hey, no sweat.
15: Resident Evil. Evil is evolving.
20: Hey, Hank, we got a private jet bringing in a medical package. Should be an easy run.
21: All right, what's the itinerary?
22: There's a little girl that's very sick, and we're bringing her a new liver. If she doesn't get this today, she's not gonna make it.
15: Somewhere in the world, an organ donor just died. Somewhere in the world, a little girl needs a new liver. Somewhere in the world, mercenaries are aiming to steal that new liver.
0: What?
15: Right here, right now, there are two good men making sure that little girl gets that liver.
0: I want to get out of this car.
2: No, we can't get out of the car right now.
0: I want to get out of the car.
2: Well, you said you wanted to get out.
15: Starring Alan Ritchson and Owen Wilson, produced by Angel Studios, Runner.
3: Is she gonna die?
2: 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There's nothing in the world that's gonna keep us from getting to you.
23: No magic is stronger than sisterhood. Cast by fate, tested by time, and never broken.
24: What is wrong with you? Are you like six? Are you six?
25: Yeah. Okay.
15: 28 years ago today, Sandra Bullock and Nicole Kidman graced our screens with the story of love and witchcraft. Now, they return to bring you the next chapter in their saga. Things are looking up for the Owens sisters and their daughters. Through thick and thin, they have each other.
26: You don't believe we're cursed?
27: No.
15: But the past the sisters thought they had closed the door on still lingers in their bones.
28: 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Is he gonna die?
23: It's true. We're witches and the curse is real.
28: I will never trust you again.
15: Now they must strive to break the curse once more, this time for their daughter's sakes. But they'll have to explore some dark places and maybe abandon some practicality to achieve their goals.
29: 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You're my person.
2: Good morning.
29: Oh, good. You have your clothes on.
15: Practical Magic 2.
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9: Hey there, y'all. I'm Dathan, and this is What's Cooking in Dumas.
35: That's good.
9: Today, we're going home to eat. So drive on down to South Dumas Avenue and park it at La Casa de Mi Mama, a little restaurant with a very colorful personality. And tonight, we're eating the flautas. You won't believe how large the flautas are, how juicy the meat is, how crunchy the deep-fried tortilla bread is. You also won't believe how fast you'll consume them. 1 minute, You're overwhelmed by how big they are. The next minute, you're ordering another plate. Shut up and take my money. More, darn it, more. My advice? The green salsa has a kick, but the red salsa has flavor. So choose your salsa wisely. If you're in Dumas and are craving Mexican food, you could do no better than La Casa de Mi Mama's flautas. They have the flavor, they have the portions, they have the options, and they have the crunch. I promise if you try it, you'll be ordering it again tomorrow and tomorrow and tomorrow. That's all I've got to say. Tune in later to hear what else is cooking.
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